says, oh, wrong number, sorry to waste your time. And I think to myself, why now? Why me? Why?

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1: Mars lander here. Gravity device status effective. Oxygen status 98%.
0: Any sign of habitation?
1: Not so much as a... Whoa there, horsey. What the?
0: Cute. What is it?
1: Oh, it's cute, all right. It couldn't be...
0: Mars lander, what's happening up there?

0: Before you go, there's something I want you to have.
1: Oh, it's beautiful. But wait a minute, isn't this...
0: Yeah, yes it is.
1: But I thought the old lady dropped it into the ocean in the end.
0: Well, baby, I went down and got it for you.

She work it, girl, she work the bowl. She break it down, she take it low. She's fine as hell, she's about the dough. Doing a thing right on the floor. And money, money she making. Look at the way she's shaking. Make you wanna touch her, wanna taste her. Have you lusting for her? Don't crazy face it. She's so much more than you used to. Knows just how to move

0: we stood up and made the tough choices that needed to be made to preserve our way of life.
1: We are going to the jet.
0: I don't know about you.
1: I don't want hate.
0: I don't want my children and grandchildren.
1: We are going to the jet.
2: To protect our rights and serve our interests, and that no one should be trained.
0: Every generation will be judged.

that mama, she got it sticking in the cameraman. And we could have some. And he's up there. What's that? Hawaii.